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13: Lows around 60. Tonight, under mainly clear skies, west winds 5 to 10 miles per hour. High temperatures reach up to 82. Tomorrow, a mix of clouds and sun. Cloudy tomorrow night. Slight chance for showers, 61. High temperatures reach up to 81 Wednesday under partly cloudy skies. 85 Thursday, slight chance for storms. From the Weatherology Radio Network Weather Center, I'm meteorologist Alora Lockwood. Currently, it's 81 degrees.
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19: Lows dip down to about 60 tonight under mainly clear skies. Winds out of the west, 5 to 10 miles per hour. Sunshine mixed with clouds at times. Tomorrow, high temperatures reach up to 82. Slight chance of rain showers tomorrow night. Lows around 61, overcast. Low 80s Wednesday, turning warmer Thursday with highs in the mid-80s and thunderstorms. From the Weatherology Radio Network Weather Center, I'm meteorologist Laura Lockwood. Currently 73.

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19: Lows dip down to about 60 tonight under mainly clear skies. Winds out of the west, 5 to 10 miles per hour. Sunshine mixed with clouds at times. Tomorrow, high temperatures reach up to 82. Slight chance of rain showers tomorrow night. Lows around 61, overcast. Low 80s Wednesday, turning warmer Thursday with highs in the mid-80s and thunderstorms. From the Weatherology Radio Network Weather Center, I'm meteorologist Laura Lockwood. Right now, it's 71 degrees.

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0: homesick, a little homesick, a little homesick for somebody. In the morning.
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4: Lows dip down to about 60 tonight under mainly clear skies. Winds out of the west, 5 to 10 miles per hour. Sunshine mixed with clouds at times. Tomorrow, high temperatures reach up to 82. Slight chance of rain showers tomorrow night. Lows around 61, overcast. Low 80s Wednesday, turning warmer Thursday with highs in the mid-80s and thunderstorms. From the Weatherology Radio Network Weather Center, I'm meteorologist Laura Lockwood. Currently, it's 66 degrees.
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17: Lows dip down to about 60 tonight under mainly clear skies. Winds out of the west, 5 to 10 miles per hour. Sunshine mixed with clouds at times. Tomorrow, high temperatures reach up to 82. Slight chance of rain showers tomorrow night. Lows around 61, overcast. Low 80s Wednesday, turning warmer Thursday with highs in the mid-80s and thunderstorms. For the Weatherology Radio Network Weather Center, I'm meteorologist Laura Lockwood. Currently 64.
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7: When I was growing up in Alabama, we didn't have cowboys. Just small tracts of land, no big open fields. And to me, a cowboy was somebody that was tough, that wasn't scared to work. 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You know, he built houses his whole life. You have to have a pretty good work ethic to get up every morning and go do construction work in a hot sun in Alabama. And that was our version of a cowboy where I grew up.
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Hey, whatever you're doing, keep doing it. Let's have some fun tonight. That's the plan. I've got the playlist covered. Hey, it's Kendall. I've got The Weeknd, Tame Impala, In Your Future. Take it away, Gracie Abrams.

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0: Dolly Parton has officially been laid to rest with a private funeral with immediate family on Friday. Her niece, Lainey Parton, confirmed the news with a tribute of photos with her aunt Granny. She said, "This is a hard post for me to make. I wanted to wait until after my granny was laid to rest yesterday before I tried to put any of this into words. Because she couldn't have kids of her own, she always made us feel like we were hers. She loved us that way, and I'll forever be grateful for that." In other Dolly news, Tennessee Governor Bill Lee and Nashville International Airport announced Friday they intend to rename the airport in her honor.
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20: See weather.
21: 60 overnight under mainly clear skies, southwest winds 5 to 10 miles per hour. Sunshine mixed with clouds at times. Tuesday, high temperatures reach up to 82. Overcast Tuesday night, slight chance of rain showers, 61. Low 80s Wednesday, turning warmer Thursday with highs in the mid-80s and thunderstorms. For the Weatherology Radio Network Weather Center, I'm meteorologist Laura Lockwood. Currently, it's 66 degrees.
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The latest trend in dating, guys aren't showering before dates. 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And how much did Olivia Rodrigo's Daisy Chain Fields Festival raise? A lot.

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Love this all around. It's Kendall. Olivia Rodrigo's Daisy Chain Fields Festival raised $20 million for women-focused nonprofits. I'll tell you how and who showed up at this huge event coming up.

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Oh my, my, oh my, my love. I take one look at you, you're taking me out.

0: All right, that's Michelle Branch. She's back. And Olivia Rodrigo had a big weekend. Daisy Chain Field Festival was Saturday night in Irvine, California, and she raised $10 million for women-focused nonprofits. And Melinda French Gates matched it, bringing the total donation to $20 million. Olivia told the crowd, "I really believe that giving women the tools to decide their own futures and live healthy lives free of violence and discrimination is the most effective tool we have at changing the world for the better." I don't know how many people who represent that idea more than Melinda French Gates. She's devoted her life to empowering women and girls that might have otherwise been forgotten. $20 million will be split evenly between 10 organizations. Olivia also brought out some pop star super names. I'll tell you who coming up.
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10: 60 overnight under mainly clear skies. Southwest winds 5 to 10 miles per hour. Sunshine mixed with clouds at times. Tuesday, high temperatures reach up to 82. Overcast Tuesday night. Slight chance of rain showers, 61. Low 80s Wednesday, turning warmer Thursday with highs in the mid-80s and thunderstorms. For the Weatherology Radio Network Weather Center, I'm meteorologist Laura Lockwood. Right now, it's 64 degrees.

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0: Olivia Rodrigo had some special guests over the weekend, raising $20 million from their Daisy Chain Field Festival. She brought out Sarah McLachlan to perform Building a Mystery and Angel, which they dedicated to Dolly Parton. Then Alanis Morissette joined her for Ironic, and Stevie Nicks came out for Landslide. Awesome.
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0: 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We've been certified as the number one hit music station and the winner of this year's All Your Favorite Songs Award. 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

0: Are colleges going to switch to three-year degrees? I guess they're thinking about it. A growing number of schools across the country rolling out three-year bachelor's degrees programs, giving students a chance to earn a diploma quicker, saving them a lot of money along the way. Instead of the traditional 120 credit hours spread across 4 years, some programs require about 90, which means students can enter the workforce sooner, spend less on tuition and living expenses, and avoid piling up as much debt. The idea is gaining momentum. At least 70 schools have either launched three-year degree programs or are actively considering them.
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0: 60 overnight under clear skies, southwesterly winds 5 to 10 miles per hour. High of 82, Tuesday, a mix of clouds and sun. Slight chance of rain showers Tuesday night, lows around 60, cloudy skies expected. Partly cloudy skies Wednesday with a high of 81. 85, slight chance of thunderstorms Thursday. For the Weatherology Radio Network Weather Center, I'm meteorologist Laura Lockwood. Currently, it's 63 degrees.
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Are we getting rid of the thumbs up emoji? Gen Z is celebrating the downfall, calling it passive aggressive and dismissive. Dang, I feel like it's all in how you look at it. I'm an enthusiastic thumbs upper.

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0: Are we saying goodbye to the thumbs up emoji? It's become the latest battleground in an ongoing war between generations. Gen Z users declared younger people had officially canceled the thumbs up emoji, arguing that it comes across as cold, dismissive, or passive aggressive. Now it's back in the news, another viral post, because people still can't seem to agree. I think it's all in how you look at it. I would be a very dramatic, happily thumbs up enthusiastic, not mean. Jeez.
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0: It's Kendall. Let's talk about this latest trend in dating, not taking a shower before a date. There's apparently a new trend. Guys are deciding not to shower or use deodorant before dates intentionally. And according to social media, this is, quote, pheromone maxing. Ignoring basic hygiene is the only way to boost your pheromones, according to the people that are doing this. Some men are supposedly even wearing unwashed shirts and drinking, their own urine to sweat out toxins. What? The idea is that if you amplify your natural musk, you will become biologically irresistible, which is not an exact science. Studies on human pheromones are inconclusive, but you don't need studies. Just try it and see how real women react. That's the data you need, guys. Good luck.
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2: Wings up. 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Even one drink could be too many. 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
11: Lulls up aloft around 60 overnight under clear skies. Southwest winds 5 to 10 miles per hour. Highs around 82. Tuesday, partly cloudy. Overcast Tuesday night. Slight chance for showers. Lows dip down to about 60. Dry with temps a bit above average. Wednesday and Thursday, and highs from the low 80s to the mid 80s. For the Weatherology Radio Network Weather Center, I'm meteorologist Laura Lockwood. Currently 61.
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0: That's Taylor. I'm Kendall. And a new report found the average American hits their energy wall around 2:48 p.m. And that's just a normal day. 21% said they start feeling drained before noon. In general, about 82% of people feel like they're operating their lives on autopilot to some degree, mindlessly going through the motions. 70% of people feel like they have to go above and beyond to do the most in every situation just to keep up. And the average American has about 3.2 quick fixes to help empower through. Not surprisingly, caffeine, meals and snacks, specifically protein. How do you wake up when you hit the wall?
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12: Lulls level off around 60 overnight under clear skies. Southwest winds 5 to 10 miles per hour. Highs around 82. Tuesday, partly cloudy. Overcast Tuesday night. Slight chance for showers. Lulls dip down to about 60. Dry with temps a bit above average. Wednesday and Thursday. And highs from the low 80s to the mid 80s. From the Weatherology Radio Network Weather Center, a meteorologist, Laura Lockwood. Right now, 61.
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0: Well, that went fast. 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I gotta go, but the playlist continues. Goo Goo Dolls, Ava Max, and Pink Panther's on the way. 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
1: On the way here in just a few minutes, I want to play you audio from Olivia Rodrigo's festival over the weekend, her Daisy Chains Fields Festival, where she sang duets with Sarah McLachlan and Alanis Morissette and Stevie Nicks. Pretty cool moments. I got audio coming for you in just a few minutes. It is a Tuesday. Hi there. My name is Bernie. I host the show. I play music like Niall.

Hey, I Made You Love Me. It's Ariana Grande on there. Bernie here. Thank you for stopping by. 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Over the weekend, Olivia Rodrigo had a giant festival, the Daisy Chain Fields Festival. On Saturday night, she sang harmonized duets with Sarah McLachlan. Also, Alanis Morissette.

0: Also, Stevie Nicks. Very cool moments at Olivia Rodrigo's festival over the weekend.
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28: See weather.
29: Highs level off around 82 today under partly cloudy skies. West winds 5 to 10 miles per hour. Slight chance for showers tonight. Lows around 60. Overcast. Highs around 81 tomorrow. Partly cloudy. Dry with temps well above average Thursday and Friday. And highs in the mid 80s to the upper 80s. I'm meteorologist Ulora Lockwood with your weatherology forecast. Brought to you by Egg Country. Currently it's 61 degrees.

Music from Tame Impala in just a few minutes. Justin Bieber on the way as well. Bernie here. Thanks for stopping by Tuesday morning. We'll see you right now. Here's Cheap Thrills.

0: songs are right here, right now, on one radio station. So what were your other two wishes again?
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Daisy's Justin Bieber is on there. 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Thanks for stopping by. Coming soon to a theater near you, Hooters the movie. Yeah, based on the chain restaurant Hooters, it follows two friends from Iowa named Ted and Lenny trying to find a girl in spring break. They end up creating the restaurant.

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0: 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It appears by its own numbers, the U.S. government seems insolvent. 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

0: Good morning. Thanks for waking up with me, JP, here on the CND Granite Morning Show on Z99.3. Ad-free 6 o'clock music block in the way of our morning chuckle. We're going to hear from our very real, definitely not made-up reporter, Jondo. He's on the scene. He's going to defend people with September birthdays because there's a bunch of people online saying that they're bad.
1: One day you're going to meet the most insufferable, horrible, lame, annoying, boring, miserable person you've ever met in your whole life. And then they're going to tell you they were born in September and it's all going to make sense.
0: Yeah, we're going to defend September birthdays coming up here at 620. Ad-free 6 o'clock music blocky in the way of that. I hope you're having a wonderful start to your Tuesday and I'm glad you're here.
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Well, right now it's 59 degrees. You got 3 mile an hour winds, 88% humidity, a lot better than yesterday morning. 82 will be our high here today. We'll have some sunshine later on and maybe some rain later on tonight.

Well, happy September. It is September 1st here this morning. Well, today. If you have a birthday in September, hey, happy birthday. Pay attention. Coming up here at 620, we're defending those with September birthdays.

0: Today's Hit Music Z99.3. That's Jax wrapping up our ad-free 6 o'clock music block. Well, if you were born in September, congratulations. Apparently, according to some people online, that makes you part of a very specific group that others, they can't seem to handle. Let's find out why September birthdays are suddenly under attack.
1: Ah, yes. September is here once again.
2: September?
1: And it's apparently the worst month to have a birthday.
3: 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Exactly.
1: Because if you listen to people on TikTok, there's clearly some strong opinions.
4: One day you're going to meet the most insufferable, horrible, lame, annoying, boring, miserable person you've ever met in your whole life. And then they're going to tell you they were born in September and it's all going to make sense.
2: People born in September are the worst of all the zodiacs.
5: Is the government giving out money or something for people to have their baby in September? 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
7: Hey, it's my birthday in September. I'm having a little party in the middle of September. Do you know who else is born in September? Everyone. You know, have the wherewithal to have a birthday in December to stand out a little bit.
8: What's the point of even being born in September? Like, September? Really? What's even going on in September? Like, it's just an irrelevant month to be born in. Like, who actually cares about September?
1: And there you have it. A group of chatty content creators complaining about your September birthday, but somehow you're the insufferable one.
9: What are you trying to say?
1: Happy birthday to the September babies and to everyone else. Thanks for the opinions no one asked for.
10: You're welcome.
0: So there you got it. September birthday people aren't trying to cause problems. They're just trying to celebrate another trip around the sun. Unfortunately, the internet, it always seems to have other plans and always seems to try to put somebody down. Happy birthday. Your birthday's in September. We got Mike Posner and James Arthur on the way.
11: Quick break. 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Not literally, though. 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

0: James Arthur here on Z99.3. Thanks for being along with me, JP, here on the CND Granite Morning Show. Bad news for you sardine lovers, the one or two of you out there. There's a shortage somehow occurring. Sometimes they're hard to find because of skyrocketing demands and warmer ocean temperatures. They're putting pressure on those supplies. So if you just are dying for a can or a box of sardines, sorry, they're hard to find now. Thankfully. Hey, we've got your local and regional update with Mark Anthony on the way. Also coming up here at 6:50, it's Crazy Wacky No Way No Good News.
1: First of all in news, a motorcycle crash yesterday afternoon. Polk County has left a man injured, according to the state patrol. Harley Davidson was traveling westbound along Highway 28 when it collided with a deer. Officials say the 29-year-old man was taken to St. Cloud Hospital with non-life-threatening injuries. Officials say he was not wearing a helmet at the time of that crash. And a man is facing DWI charges following a crash in Otter Tail County late last week. The Otter Tail County Sheriff's Office says deputies received a call of a motor vehicle accident that occurred near Earhart on Thursday night. Deputies were unable to locate the driver of the vehicle, which had sustained severe damage. An aerial drone was used to search the area and located the 36-year-old man from West Fargo a short time later. Deputies say he was found hiding in a nearby cornfield. He made his first court appearance late last week. He was charged with two counts of second-degree DWI. And last evening, the Alexandria Police Department took on the Alexandria Fire Department in a softball game for charity. Big crowd came out to Knute Nelson Memorial Ballpark for all the fun. The Douglas County Sheriff's Office Honor Guard was on hand, presented the colors ahead of the singing of the national anthem. There was also an honorary first pitch to honor and remember Alexandria police officer Patrick Callahan. Callahan was killed in a snowmobile accident back in January of 2010. All the money raised during the game benefited the Lakes Area Humane Society. And that's a look at your news. I'm Mark Anthony.
0: Yeah, you are Mark Anthony with our local and regional update right here on Z99.3. Did you know that robots had cameras on them, or I should say robot vacuums? They have cameras on them now. I guess I didn't know that, but apparently you could also talk through them. Well, this robot vacuum with eyes and a mouth, it caught a spouse cheating on the other spouse. That's coming up here in Crazy Wacky No Way No Good News here at 6:50. Hey, if you've got something coming up this weekend, call or text me every Friday at 320-762-3670. Tell me why your Friday rocks. We're going to kick off the weekend together. Why My Friday Rocks, brought to you by C&D Granite. Because she's fine. But for an angel, she's a hot, hot mess. Make you so blind.

0: Sarah Bareilles here on Z99.3. Hey, happy Tuesday. Hope you're having a wonderful start here this morning. We've got Crazy Wacky No Way and No Good News coming up here at 6:50. We're going to talk about a robot vacuum in Taiwan. It did a lot of work, and for free, too. It caught somebody cheating.
1: Do you understand the words that are coming out of my mouth?
0: That's coming up here at 6:50. Hey, the Alexandria Cardinal volleyball team takes on Sartell live on the Voice of Alexandria YouTube channel tonight. 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You can watch live on the Voice of Alexandria YouTube page. Be sure to like, subscribe, hit that bell icon so you get notified for any time that we go live. You can also listen on the Voice of Alexandria app, which is brought to you by Alex Rubbish and Recycling. The hometown guys. Hey, we got Sia and Somber on the way, helping us get to Crazy Wacky No Way No Good News.
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0: A suspicious husband found a toothbrush he didn't recognize at a vacation home. That got him wondering. 3 months later, he remotely activated the family's robot vacuum through the app. He was hoping to surprise his wife by talking through the device. Instead, the vacuum's camera allegedly showed her with another man. The husband kept recording. He later used the video in court and was awarded the equivalent of about $500,000 in damages. The story's not over. His wife sued him for recording her without his permission, and the court agreed. Judges ruled that privacy laws still applied, even in marriages. So the husband ended up paying a hefty fine for making that recording. Crazy, wacky, no way, no good news. That robot vacuum uncovered a lot more than just dust bunnies and costed a lot of money. 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
6: Z-Weather. Partly sunny today with our high nearing 82. Some rain showers possible overnight tonight, mostly cloudy with a low around 60. Sunny and 81 throughout Wednesday, then some rain showers possible on Wednesday night, mostly cloudy with a low around 63. Still a chance for some rain early Thursday, sunny with a high of 86, and more scattered showers throughout Thursday night with a low around 67. Rain early Friday, sunny with a high nearing 89. From the Weatherology Radio Network Weather Center, I'm meteorologist Kara Foster. Currently it's 59 degrees.
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0: Good morning. Thanks for waking up with me, JP, here on the CND Granite Morning Show, right here on Z99.3. Hey, happy Tuesday. Let's have a great one. We've got an ad-free 7 o'clock nonstop music block, all thanks to Viking Bank. That's coming up right away until 7:20. 7:20, we've got music news. We're going to hear from Olivia Rodrigo. She was actually joined. She brought on Stevie Nicks at her brand new Daisy Chain Fields event. We're going to hear some audio from that and talk about that event coming up here in music news. Hope you're having a wonderful start to your Tuesday. Let's head into the newsroom. We've got our local and regional update with Mark Anthony.
1: I'm Mark Anthony.
0: That's coming up.
1: First of all, in news, a motorcycle crash yesterday afternoon. Polk County has left a man injured, according to the state patrol. Harley Davidson was traveling westbound along Highway 28 when it collided with a deer. Officials say the 29-year-old man was taken to St. Cloud Hospital with non-life-threatening injuries. Officials say he was not wearing a helmet at the time of that crash. And a man is facing DWI charges following a crash in Otter Tail County late last week. The Otter Tail County Sheriff's Office says deputies received a call of a motor vehicle accident that occurred near Earhart on Thursday night. Deputies were unable to locate the driver of the vehicle, which had sustained severe damage. An aerial drone was used to search the area and located the 36-year-old man from West Fargo a short time later. Deputies say he was found hiding in a nearby cornfield. He made his first court appearance late last week. He was charged with two counts of second-degree DWI. And last evening, the Alexandria Police Department took on the Alexandria Fire Department in a softball game for charity. Big crowd came out to Knute Nelson Memorial Ballpark for all the fun. The Douglas County Sheriff's Office Honor Guard was on hand, presented the colors ahead of the singing of the national anthem. There was also an honorary first pitch to honor and remember Alexandria police officer Patrick Callahan. Callahan was killed in a snowmobile accident back in January of 2010. All the money raised during the game benefited the Lakes Area Humane Society. And that's a look at your news. I'm Mark Anthony.
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0: Speaking of Olivia Rodrigo, her festival raised $20 million. It was the first ever Daisy Chains Fields Music Festival. It was a major success. The all-woman event in Irvine, California, raised more than $10 million for 10 nonprofit organizations. Before, philanthropist Melinda French Gates matched the total, bringing the donation to $20 million. The lineup featured Doechii, Garbage, Mitzi, Chapel Roan, Santa Gold, and Rodrigo, who announced the festival will return in 2027 following that performance. That's music news here on Z99.3. Thanks for joining me, JP, here on the C&D Granite Morning Show on your Tuesday. 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
11: For today, we'll have gradually increasing cloud cover with high temperatures climbing up into the lower part of the 80s. Then for tonight, a slight chance for a shower or storm, a low of 60 degrees. We'll see clearing skies, then for midweek Wednesday, working up to 82. A chance for showers and storms late Wednesday night. That's your latest forecast from the Weatherology Radio Network Weather Center. I'm meteorologist Michael Caro. Currently, it's 55.
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0: That's Bruno Mars, Cardi B on Z99.3. Thanks for being along with me, JP, here on your Tuesday. We've got a new segment on the way here at 7:40. Every Tuesday, we're going to take a trip back to a moment in pop culture history and just see where it takes your mind. You know, where were you when this was going on? Today, we're going to go back to 2003. So think about what you were doing in 2003. We'll talk about it coming up here at 7:40. Hey, the NFL's back. So is the Miller Lite Pro Football Pick'em Contest. 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
5: For today, we'll have gradually increasing cloud cover with high temperatures climbing up into the lower part of the 80s. Then for tonight, a slight chance for a shower or storm, a low of 60 degrees. We'll see clearing skies, then for midweek Wednesday, working up to 82. A chance for showers and storms late Wednesday night. That's your latest forecast from the Weatherology Radio Network Weather Center. I'm meteorologist Michael Caro. Right now, it's 57.
6: Yeah. Tell me, do you feel this? 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Z99.

0: It's Hit Music Z99.3. Hope you're having a wonderful Tuesday. It is Tuesday, and we're going to play a new segment called Where Were You? Now, every Tuesday, we're going to take a trip back to a moment in pop culture history and see where it takes you. Now, it could be a song, it could be a movie, it could be a TV show, or a headline that everyone is talking about. And now, the fun isn't just remembering what happened. It's exploring your own nostalgia and remembering, you know, where were you when it happened? Sometimes one song can bring back an old job, an old friend, a first date, a memory you haven't thought about in years. Now, on this day, in 2003, Beyonce, she launched her solo career with Crazy in Love. So where were you in 2003? High school, newly married, starting your first job, moving into your first apartment, or like me, and just kind of, I don't know, What do you do at 3 years old? You walk then? I should probably know that whenever I walk first, but hopefully it was the right time, whenever that is. But this song in 2003, what were you doing when it was playing on the radio? You have to let me know. 320-762-3670. Let's take a trip down memory road. We got entertainment audio on the way here. We're going to hear from John Cena as he talks about his new movie and what it's done for, well, his nostalgia.
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6: Luda, now I may not be the worst or the best, but you gotta respect my honesty. And I may break your heart, but I don't really think there's anybody as bomb as me. So you can

0: Well, it's that time of the year. Parents are saying goodbye to their kids as they're off to college. Celebrities are no different. Jennifer Lopez is going to talk about that. We're also going to hear from Tom Cruise and Anne Hathaway, along with John Cena. That's all coming up. It's Entertainment Audio.
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0: Jennifer Lopez talks about her twins going off to college.
2: I want to do still a lot of things with my life, as I always have wanted to do. And now that they're going to be, you know, the past 20 years, my life has been about them. And now it's like, okay, what's the next 20 years going to be like? You know, there's going to be the same. It's a different dynamic, but more of the same. I still want to be creative. I still want to, maybe I'll direct something. Maybe, you know, and I can put a little bit more time into things, believe it or not. I always seemed like I was working a lot, but I did have a nice balance with them.
0: Tom Cruise and Anne Hathaway, they announced that they are starring in the Days of Thunder sequel.
3: I think it's on. Annie? He looks on to me. Now what?
4: Now what? Let's make the movie. Now what? I'm going to have this baby and then we're going to make this
3: movie. That's a good idea. Okay. You have the baby, then we'll go make the movie. We're coming out summer of 2028. Don't be late.
4: Are you sure you want to go with that?
3: I don't know. I'm trying.
0: John Cena discusses working on Coyote versus Acme.
5: So I'm of the age where this resonates pretty heavy with me. I think the Looney Tunes kind of had to start reinventing themselves at the end of the 80s. And at my age, I had grown into a young adult at that point. So they hit me right in the bullseye. Those cartoons and their animation really, I would say, stood the test of time for 3 decades plus before they had to put a coat of varnish, repaint, redeliver. So it really resonated.
0: That's Entertainment Audio here on Z99.3. Thanks for joining me, JP, here on the CND Granite Morning Show. Coming up here, we've got your Cardinal Sports Report with DMAC Dave McClurg. Right before that, it's Talk to Me Tuesday. I got a question for you. That's coming up at 8:20.
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0: 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News right away here to start our 8 o'clock hour. Right now it's 8 o'clock. Hope you're having a wonderful Tuesday here on the CND Granite Morning Show. Mike's flying all over the place. We've got an ad-free 8 o'clock hat trick of hits music block on the way. But after that, it's Talk to Me Tuesday. I want to talk to you. We're going to talk a little bit about professional athletes. I should say phony professional athletes. There's been some crazy news stories lately about people faking that they play in the NFL and then they're scamming people. I want to know if you've ever been told that this guy plays for the NFL and he was absolutely lying. That's coming up here at 8:20 and Talk to Me Tuesday, but first your news.
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2: First of all, in news, a motorcycle crash yesterday afternoon. Polk County has left a man injured, according to the state patrol. Harley Davidson was traveling westbound along Highway 28 when it collided with a deer. Officials say the 29-year-old man was taken to St. Cloud Hospital with non-life-threatening injuries. Officials say he was not wearing a helmet at the time of that crash. And a man is facing DWI charges following a crash in Otter Tail County late last week. The Otter Tail County Sheriff's Office says deputies received a call of a motor vehicle accident that occurred near Earhart on Thursday night. Deputies were unable to locate the driver of the vehicle, which had sustained severe damage. An aerial drone was used to search the area and located the 36-year-old man from West Fargo a short time later. Deputies say he was found hiding in a nearby cornfield. He made his first court appearance late last week. He was charged with 2 counts of second-degree DWI. And last evening, the Alexandria Police Department took on the Alexandria Fire Department in a softball game for charity. Big crowd came out to Knute Nelson Memorial Ballpark for all the fun. The Douglas County Sheriff's Office Honor Guard was on hand, presented the colors ahead of the singing of the national anthem. There was also an honorary first pitch to honor and remember Alexandria police officer Patrick Callahan. Callahan was killed in a snowmobile accident back in January of 2010. All the money raised during the game benefited the Lakes Area Humane Society. And that's a look at your news. I'm Mark Anthony.
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5: For today, we'll have gradually increasing cloud cover with high temperatures climbing up into the lower part of the 80s. Then for tonight, a slight chance for a shower or storm, a low of 60 degrees. We'll see clearing skies, then for midweek Wednesday, working up to 82. A chance for showers and storms late Wednesday night. That's your latest forecast from the Weatherology Radio Network Weather Center. I'm meteorologist Michael Caro. Currently, it's 63.
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0: Thank you, DJ. Okay.
1: 63 degrees right now in Alexandria. Sunshine is bright. We got 82 for a high later on today. 8 to 15 miles an hour from the northwest. Also, later on today, maybe a chance for some showers into the night.

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1: Well, a Florida man is making headlines after he pretended himself, he presented himself online as a former NFL player. He is getting in trouble for that. That's coming up. We're going to talk more about that. And I want to know, have you ever met someone who claimed they played college or professional sports but actually didn't? 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

0: Today's Hit Music, Z99.3. That's Gigi Perez here, wrapping up our ad-free 8 o'clock hat trick of hits music block. Well, a Florida man is making headlines. He allegedly presented himself as a former NFL player, and he's doing some not-so-great stuff with that. He's impersonating him.
1: Yes, it's historical impersonations.
2: You guys like impersonations?
3: That's right. Impersonating a police officer.
4: You impersonated someone.
5: And he started doing an impersonation of you?
6: Impersonations?
7: Somebody was impersonating.
8: I'm one of the impersonators.
9: I'll check to see who could pull off such an impersonation.
0: Well, so reports actually did mention that Urgas Aghri the Sixth, he claimed to have played for the Dallas Cowboys, Pittsburgh Steelers, and even won a Super Bowl with the Tampa Bay Buccaneers. Now, his online profile reportedly offered paid appearances, brand ambassador deals, and social media promotions while describing himself as an NFL athlete. The only problem, records show he played Division II football, never appeared in an NFL game, and was never invited to the NFL Combine. It's Talk to Me Tuesday. Have you ever met somebody who claimed they played college or professional sports or claimed they're something that they're not? Good morning. What was it?
10: Yeah, I did, actually. It was somebody that played baseball.
0: Okay.
10: And he told me that he used to play for the Pittsburgh Pirates years ago. And I found out he did not. He was just trying to make himself sound good, you know.
8: Bud, what's your problem?
10: He was like 1 year in high school.
0: Oh.
10: Well, I went on the Pittsburgh roster thing or whatever years ago and was looking, and he was not on there.
0: Oh, no.
10: Then I went through his school thing, and he played 1 year in high school at baseball.
0: Oh, geez, yeah. Yeah, not ideal. The internet makes it very hard to do this, but people are still doing it, apparently. Good morning. What happened to you?
11: So in high school, I played basketball.
0: Okay.
11: In college, I met a guy, and he claimed he did. Well, we had an outdoor court, so we were playing. He made maybe two shots, and I can guarantee he was not letting me win.
0: Yeah.
11: So I basically looked at him and said, "Are you sure you weren't the water boy?" And after that, we did not go out again.
0: Oh, yeah, yeah. It's a hard thing to lie about, that's for sure. There's a lot of things that are hard to lie about, but that one might top the list because Google's a thing, and it's hard to fake that kind of thing. Somehow people are falling for it, though. Thanks for calling in here on Talk to Me Tuesday. If you have any more, you can give me a text, 320-762-3670. On the way here, we've got our concert calendar. We're going to take a look at what's going on in concerts in Minnesota. That's coming up here right around 8:40. But right now, it's time for our Cardinal Sports Report with DMAC, Dave McClurg.
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6: 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The Cardinal girls tennis team is hosting Sartell during the late afternoon hours today, seeking a ninth straight win to start the year. The Alexandria girls soccer team seeks its first win of the year tonight, traveling to Cold Spring to face Ricori in a 7 p.m. match at Blattner Stadium. 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

Well, we all know those, you know, old shows, and maybe this even happened a long time ago a lot more, but two football players were kicked off the football for a prank against freshmen. That's coming up. We're going to hear that audio.

0: Mackie G here on Z99.3. The first day of school is supposed to be memorable. Unfortunately, for a couple of freshmen, it became memorable for all the wrong reasons. After an alleged prank, it landed several seniors in some serious trouble, especially on the football team.
1: So today was the first day of school, and to celebrate, three high school seniors and members of the football team decided to duct tape two freshmen to the flagpole. They also wrote the word freshman on their foreheads. So I suspended them for 3 days, referred them to SRO, and kicked them off the football team. I have a zero tolerance policy with bullying. Unfortunately, 3 days is the max I can give them on their first offense. Maybe SRO can do something more with them if the parents of the victims want to press charges. Interestingly, two of the seniors weren't upset that they bullied and ruined the first day of school for two freshmen. They were upset that they were kicked off the football team.
0: Yeah, pranks don't fly like that anymore. Maybe think about actions before you do that, but good report there by the principal of that school. We've got concert calendar page on the way. We're going to see some concerts on the, coming up here in Minnesota and where they are. That's on the way at 8:40.
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7: For today, we'll have gradually increasing cloud cover with high temperatures climbing up into the lower part of the 80s. Then for tonight, a slight chance for a shower or storm, a low of 60 degrees. We'll see clearing skies, then for midweek Wednesday, working up to 82. A chance for showers and storms late Wednesday night. That's your latest forecast from the Weatherology Radio Network Weather Center. I'm meteorologist Michael Caro. Currently, it's 63.
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Gwen Stefani on today's Hit Music Z99.3. Shall we check out what's going on in our state of Minnesota? See what the concert calendar page has in store coming up here on September 15th. Lil Wayne and 2 Chainz, they're coming. They're going on tour at Shakopee at the Mystic Lake Amphitheater. Logic and G-Eazy staying in the hip-hop theme. Endless Summer Tour 2, that's going on at the Mystic Lake Amphitheater in Shakopee at 7 o'clock on September 18th. Going to September 20th, Weezer, they're going to be playing at the Gathering at Grand Casino Arena, I should say, at 7 p.m. $67 for those tickets. Pitbull and Lil Jon, they're going to be playing at the Mystic Lake Amphitheater.

0: Theater in Shakopee at 8 o'clock. Men are $140 for tickets. And then big one, Teddy Swims. He's on the Ugly Tour right now. It's the Grand Casino Arena is the location. 7 o'clock for that concert, Teddy Swims, on September 26th. And then September 30th, at the end of the month, at Sarah Bareilles. Should be a great one. Orpium Theater in Minneapolis. You can see Sarah Bareilles. Let's look at a few concerts on our concert calendar page. 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

0: 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Well, it's time for our Two Average Joe Sports Show. The Twins, they have a winning streak right now. We're going to talk about that. Also, college football officially. Week one starts this week. And Lionel Messi, he retires from Argentina's national team. That's all coming up. It's time for our Two Average Joes Sports Show.
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0: Well, good morning, D-Mac, and today is a special day for us, but I'm sure especially for you here. It's another start to the Alexandria Cardinal broadcast. Sports broadcast season.
3: Yeah, looking forward to being out at Polig Court at Alexandria Area High School tonight. Good match to start our broadcast schedule for the new school year. It's a rematch of last year's section volleyball final with Sartell and Alexandria. Now, last year, Sartell ended up going to state after beating Alexandria at home. This year, the Sabres make the road trip to Alexandria. And for Sartell, it's the lid lifter of the season. For Alexandria, it's the conference opener, as Alexandria already has a non-conference victory at Monticello under its belt.
0: Yeah, and that's a good victory as well, too, because they played them last year, if I'm not mistaken, later in the season as well.
3: Yeah, the Cardinals' last victory of the 2025 season was in the section semifinals. Yeah. At Monticello, when Monticello was the number one seed in what turned out to be a very balanced section, because the top two seeds got knocked out in the section semifinals.
0: Absolutely. You can watch that stream on the Voice of Alexandria YouTube channel. 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So many ways to enjoy tonight's broadcast. I'm looking forward to it, D-Mac.
3: Yeah, really. If you're interested in volleyball, we've got many ways to accommodate you as you're, whether it be traditional radio or a modern technology with the Voice of Alexandria app, and even the opportunity to watch on our YouTube channel.
0: Absolutely. Well, going to pro sports, the Twins, they open up their series against Detroit. Hey, they're on a winning streak. 11-1 rout against the Tigers at Target Field. Ryan Jeffers, who was talked about being traded at the deadline. Good thing they didn't do that, because he had a monster night. He had 2 for 3. He had a pair of home runs and 4 RBI last night.
3: Boy, that's a pretty good stat line, and thank goodness the Twins kept him.
0: Yeah.
3: Race for the third wild card spot in the American League, it could be interesting over the final 3.5 weeks of the regular season. The Twins at the moment are on the outside looking in, but they're basically about 1-10-2 stretch of baseball from being right there. And again, they control their own destiny, because they've got Detroit this week, and then the White Sox down on the south side for the weekend, and then at Detroit next week, and then at home to Cleveland. So yeah, they're in the division for the next week and a half.
0: Well, you're taking the words right out of Ryan Jeffers' mouth. He talks about how crucial these games are.
4: Yeah, we know how important all these games are. So we're going to come out here and give it our best. And you don't try and win every single one of these. They're an important time of the year, and September baseball is going to be fun.
0: Trying to add to that two-game winning streak tonight as that three-game series continues. Week one of the college football season gets underway on Thursday. Our very old own, not old, very own Minnesota Golden Gophers open the season against Eastern Illinois. You got Iowa State hosting Southeast Missouri State on Saturday. And then Iowa welcomes Northern Illinois. And then Wisconsin gets blown out by Notre Dame on Lambeau Field.
3: Yeah, you could call the current iteration of the Minnesota Gopher football team isn't old, but the program's old.
0: No.
3: I mean, they've been playing since the early part of the 20th century.
0: Yeah, they were the first Alabama to, before Alabama.
3: Exactly.
0: Yeah.
3: Yeah, they were one of the kings of college football back in the era, you know, around the Depression and World War II. The one Heisman Trophy winner, Bruce Smith, actually had family connections here in the Alexandria area. his son was actually living in the Alexandria area, might still actually be living in Alexandria.
0: So. Yeah, well, shout out to them. Yeah, the Gophers will get their season started. I think I'm optimistic about the Gophers this season. I'm not a diehard Gopher fan. I'll watch their football and despise their hockey, but enjoy most of the other sports that they do have. But, I'm looking forward to this season. I think they got a good quarterback. He was a freshman last year, a true freshman. So he got some experience under his belt. We'll see if he transfers on like a lot of players have been doing it with the Gophers, especially one native Coy Parrish who will be playing in Oregon. But should be a fun season, I think.
3: I see the Ducks are not on the Gophers schedule this year, so they will miss out on Coy Parrish. And I would presume that the next meeting between Oregon and Minnesota will be in Minneapolis, but it won't be this year. But, can the Gophers win a road game? You know, they didn't do that at all last year.
0: Yeah.
3: So that's something to try to build on for 2026.
0: 100%. And they got to beat a power. They got to be a big team. I mean, they got to be a big ranked team. And they haven't been able to do that very well in the last few years. We'll see this year.
3: But when they get to those third tier, fourth tier, fifth tier bowl games, they do very well.
0: Dominate.
3: P.J. Fleck rules in the bowl season.
0: Absolutely. Speaking of local football teams, college football, NDSU got their first FBS win this last weekend in week zero. That's a team that people actually think could make the playoffs. That would be exciting.
3: Yeah, that would be rather remarkable if it got to that point. I think we need to rein in the excitement a little bit.
0: I know, I'm not an NDSU. I went there 1 year, and I'm not an NDSU fan, but it'd be cool because there's always some local ties there.
3: I can understand why the move up to the FBS, but again, the truest playoff system is in the FCS, where they left. You know, you have a dedicated round of 20 teams that make the postseason, and they play them down, and you have to win three or four playoff games. In the current division that they're in or subdivision, they don't necessarily do that.
0: That's true. DMAC legend has retired. It doesn't matter if you don't like soccer, love soccer, you know his name, Lionel Messi. He has retired from the Argentina national team. For a very uneducated professional soccer fan like myself, what would that mean in terms of, does he still play? And I think he plays in the American professional soccer team. Or tell me a little bit what this means.
3: Yeah, I honestly, that's a good question, as I like to say.
0: It's a very specific retirement. All right, DMAC, well, thanks for joining us here this morning. And I look forward to chatting with you again tomorrow. And then we'll have our first sports broadcast game recap tomorrow.
3: Yeah, look forward to it, and good luck to the Alexandria Cardinals, and we've got our late afternoon Alexandria Cardinals sports report on the air between 3:45 and 4 o'clock. We'll break down the activity schedule for today.
0: Exciting time of the year. All right, DMAC, same time, same place tomorrow. Appreciate you joining in here today. Coming up here at 9:05, it's our chart toppers in time. We're going back to 2006 to see what the top song on the chart was then.
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0: 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Chart Toppers in Time coming up here at 9:05. Now, this is a fun song that we got here today. It kind of came from one of the funniest geographic mistakes in pop history. We'll talk more about that coming up here at 9:05 in Chart Toppers in Time. First, let's send it to the newsroom. We've got our local and regional update with Mark Anthony.
1: First of all in news, a motorcycle crash yesterday afternoon in Polk County has left a man injured. State Patrol says a Harley Davidson was traveling westbound along Highway 28 when it collided with a deer. Officials say the 29-year-old man, Cameron Phillips, was taken to St. Cloud Hospital with non-life-threatening injuries. He was reportedly not wearing a helmet at the time of that crash. And the Labor Day weekend is just around the corner, of course, and Gas Buddy is releasing their Labor Day outlook at the gas pumps. New numbers from Gas Buddy indicate that we're looking at the most expensive Labor Day fuel prices on record. They say gas prices will average $4.03 a gallon. That's 87 cents higher than last year, and it beats the previous record from 2012. Officials say continuing troubles involving Iran and the Strait of Hormuz, along with strikes on Russian refineries, has tightened the global supply of gas and diesel. They do say one positive note is that the summer driving rush is cooling down, and we should see a shift to cheaper winter blend gas later on this month. In western Minnesota, the cheapest gas price is currently in Dilworth at $3.44 per gallon as of this morning around our area. Carlos and Miltona have some of the cheapest prices in Douglas County at $3.79 per gallon. And last evening, the Alexandria Police Department took on the Alexandria Fire Department in a softball game for charity. A big crowd came out to Knute Nelson Memorial Ballpark for all the fun. The Douglas County Sheriff's Office Honor Guard was on hand and presented the colors ahead of the singing of the national anthem. There was also an honorary first pitch to honor and remember Alexandria police officer Patrick Callahan. Callahan was killed in a snowmobile accident back in January of 2010. By the way, the money raised during that game benefited the Lakes Area Humane Society. And that's a look at your news. I'm Mark Anthony.
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0: Let's go back to 2006. Now, this song came from one of the funniest geographic mistakes in pop history. The title was London Bridge. But when Fergie shot the music video in London, she filmed it on Tower Bridge instead. To be fair, a lot of tours make that mistake. They don't usually turn it into a number one hit, though. At the time, Fergie was stepping out on her own after finding success with the Black Eyed Peas. This was her first solo single, and it immediately showed she could carry a hit all by herself. Listeners couldn't get enough of it. The song debuted at number one on the Billboard Hot 100, making Fergie the first female artist in nearly two decades to debut a first solo single at the top of the charts. Here it is. It's London Bridge, another chart topper on Chart Toppers Through Time.
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We got music news coming up at 9:20. We're going to hear from Olivia Rodrigo as she brought on Stevie Nicks on stage to sing one of her most famous songs. That's coming up at 9:20.

just about 70 degrees already this morning. We've got beautiful sunshine as well. Little clouds. We'll have some clouds later on today. 82 for a high. Northwest winds 8 to 15 miles an hour expected. And then there is a chance for some scattered showers later on tonight.

0: Speaking of Olivia Rodrigo, her festival raised $20 million. It was the first ever Daisy Chains Fields Music Festival. It was a major success. The all-woman event in Irvine, California, raised more than $10 million for 10 nonprofit organizations. Before, philanthropist Melinda French Gates matched the total, bringing the donation to $20 million. The lineup featured Doechii, Garbage, Mitzi, Chapel Roan, Santa Gold, and Rodrigo, who announced the festival will return in 2027 following that performance. That's music news here on Z99.3. Thanks for joining me, JP, here on the C&D Granite Morning Show on your Tuesday. Let's get back to the hits on today's hit music.
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Taylor Swift is allegedly pretty frustrated that Travis Kelce returned to training camp right after their honeymoon. She would like him to do a little less football and a little more hanging out.

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Well, I think this is what this means. Celebrate your orange cat today. It's Ginger Cat Appreciation Day. Give it a nice little pet today. It's also National Police Canine Day, so if you see a canine out there, police canine, say thank you.

0: 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Hey, looking to stock up on some fresh produce for the week? Well, the Alexandria Farmers Market takes place today, 9 to noon at Big Ole Park. 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I've seen flowers. I've seen cheese curds. All kinds of great stuff over at the Farmers Market. Mrs. JP and I love to get on over there. So get over there 9 to noon. And then if you need something to do with the kids after school today, Campus Life. They meet 3 o'clock to 4:30 p.m. at the Alexandria Area Youth for Christ Youth Center. That's 911 Highway 29 North in Alexandria. You got middle school students, free after-school program. You got games, activities, friendships, and a safe place for students to connect. That's a look at our community calendar page. You can see more events going on this week and next week. A large variety of stuff going on in our area. Go to voiceofalexandria.com, hit the community calendar page. It's brought to you by Fergus Falls Monument Company. They're keeping our community connected.
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0: Skyler Rowe here on Z99.3. Well, that's a wrap for me today. Hey, thanks for hanging out on the CND Granite Morning Show on your Tuesday. Come on back tomorrow. Not only is it hump day, but it's also, we've got crazy, wacky, no way, no good news at 6:50 right away tomorrow morning. We're going to talk about this teacher's mayo brownies because it made a lot of students very sick. Sounds disgusting. Great back-to-school snack from that teacher. We're going to talk more about that tomorrow when you wake up with me. Hey, have a great rest of your Tuesday. Keep rocking that smile. It's your best look. Stay awesome. Go out there and make somebody's day a little brighter. Focus on the Family Commentary with Jim Daly is next. Right now, we got some comedy, though. Nate Bargatze, he's going to take it away with our comedy on your Tuesday. Have a great rest of your day. We'll talk again tomorrow. Bye.
1: Oh, and in case I don't see you, good afternoon, good evening, and good night.
2: Yeah.
3: I do zero working out. Not even, I mean, I don't, it's not like it, you're like, whoa, wow. Like, it's like, yeah, we figured that. Every hotel I go to, I ask if they have a gym. I don't even have clothes that I can work out in. There's no way. I'm like, is it 24 hours? I was going to start tonight at midnight. So I was wondering if that's, what I've learned, what's easier than working out is just tell people that you used to weigh 300 pounds. That's a lot. They don't know, you know? So I've never weighed 300 pounds, but I look pretty amazing for a guy that used to weigh 300 pounds. You're like, yeah, I got tired of being tired, all right? You know? Today's my cheat day, obviously, but normally I'm pretty strict.
4: Gavin Stone was diagnosed with autism when he was 3 years old. Now a teenager, he's had to overcome adversity all of his life. Fortunately, Gavin has allowed adversity to make him better, not bitter. Gavin's inner character was put on display after a terrible incident he suffered at school. A group of kids who began by whispering to each other about how weird and creepy Gavin was lured him to an isolated location and jumped him. He suffered a concussion and was severely wounded. Fortunately, he recovered well. He also responded to his attackers in a way that left many people speechless. Instead of revenge, he chose grace. He asked authorities to sentence the boys to community service instead of jail time, with the condition that their service be disability related. He also asked the boys and their families to watch a 20-minute video in which he showed his wounds and explained the trauma the boys had caused him. Gavin then encouraged them to live differently by softening their hearts toward people who were different from them. Ask questions, he said. Get to know people. I hope Gavin's story inspires us all to see differently. Justice and revenge are not the same thing. Balancing the scales doesn't have to mean blackening our hearts. If we want to live in a world that operates on love and grace, we must become people of love and grace. For Focus on the Family, I'm Jim Daly.
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11: For today, we'll have gradually increasing cloud cover with high temperatures climbing up into the lower part of the 80s. Then for tonight, a slight chance for a shower or storm, a low of 60 degrees. We'll see clearing skies, then for midweek Wednesday, working up to 82. A chance for showers and storms late Wednesday night. That's your latest forecast from the Weatherology Radio Network Weather Center. I'm meteorologist Michael Caro. Currently, it's 72.
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Ah! Ray, where is my husband? Travis Kelce dropped a new ad for Tommy Hilfiger today, and it featured a very special cameo. Probably not who you think it is, though. I'll tell you coming up. Right now, it's the New Radicals and Michelle Branch, The Game of Love.

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0: Taylor Swift, I Knew It, I Knew You. Her husband, Travis Kelce, officially debuted as a global brand ambassador for Tommy Hilfiger, sharing a commercial for their fall 2026 ad campaign to his socials, saying, walked into the plaza, joined the Tommy Hilfiger family, and ran into a few familiar faces along the way. Only in New York, there's also one very special cameo in there, too. Just getting started. So there were a lot of cameos, Tommy Hilfiger himself, Gigi Hadid, Carmelo Anthony, and more. But the one very special one was not Taylor Swift, but rather their rumored Samoyed named Wendy. She was waiting in the hotel for him, and she's adorable. The NFL is back. NFL kickoff presented by YouTube TV is Wednesday, September 9th on NBC. 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
15: See weather. For today, we'll have gradually increasing cloud cover with high temperatures climbing up into the lower part of the 80s. Then for tonight, a slight chance for a shower or storm, a low of 60 degrees. We'll see clearing skies, then for midweek Wednesday, working up to 82. A chance for showers and storms late Wednesday night. That's your latest forecast from the Weatherology Radio Network Weather Center. I'm meteorologist Michael Caro. Currently, it's 72.

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0: Britney Spears and Elton John, Hold Me Closer. Britney released her book, The Woman in Me, in October of 2023, exploring her rise to fame and personal struggles. And there was talk of a biopic, but what happened? Well, it's still in the works. Liz Merriweather, known for creating New Girl, says it's the right time for this movie, and she's really at the beginning of developing the movie based on Britney's memoir.
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9: We'll see increasing clouds for this afternoon with high temperatures reaching up into the lower part of the 80s. Then for tonight, a slight chance for a shower or storm, a low of 60 degrees. We'll see clearing skies, then for midweek Wednesday, working up to 82. A chance for showers and storms late Wednesday night. That's your latest forecast from the Weatherology Radio Network Weather Center. I'm meteorologist Michael Caro. Right now it's 75.

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If you've been following along with the Lindsay Clancy trial, her fate is now in the hands of the jury, but they seem to be struggling. I'll tell you the latest coming up. Right now, it's Phillip Phillips, Homesick.

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0: The Backstreet Boys bottle up. Have you been following along with the Lindsay Clancy case? If you're unfamiliar, she's a 36-year-old former labor and delivery nurse who does not dispute strangling her three young kids, ages 5, 3, and 8 months, and then attempting to take her own life, resulting in her being paralyzed. Her fate is now in the hands of the jury, and after deliberating for 18 hours, they told the judge this morning that they can't reach a unanimous verdict on any of the counts. They're trying to decide if she's guilty of murder, manslaughter, or not guilty by lack of criminal responsibility, which is essentially an insanity defense. The judges asked them to continue deliberating. 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
2: We'll see increasing clouds for this afternoon with high temperatures reaching up into the lower part of the 80s. Then for tonight, a slight chance for a shower or storm, a low of 60 degrees. We'll see clearing skies, then for midweek Wednesday, working up to 82. A chance for showers and storms late Wednesday night. That's your latest forecast from the Weatherology Radio Network Weather Center. I'm meteorologist Michael Caro. Right now it's 75.

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1: Ed Sheeran played Detroit on Saturday night, and unfortunately, six crew members were hurt during Loadout with an accident involving equipment being used to tear down the stage. Here's Ed Sheeran with Shivers.

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0: Sabrina Carpenter Espresso. Charges have been dropped against a man accused of stalking Sabrina Carpenter. 31-year-old William Applegate was accused of stalking her because he repeatedly showed up to her home in Los Angeles. Now, while charges were dropped, it's because he was found mentally incompetent to stand trial, according to the judge, and that means the misdemeanor charges against him were dismissed. Sabrina Carpenter, however, was able to secure a 5-year restraining order against the man.
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6: We'll see increasing clouds for this afternoon with high temperatures reaching up into the lower part of the 80s. Then for tonight, a slight chance for a shower or storm, a low of 60 degrees. We'll see clearing skies, then for midweek Wednesday, working up to 82. A chance for showers and storms late Wednesday night. That's your latest forecast from the Weatherology Radio Network Weather Center. I'm meteorologist Michael Caro. Right now it's 79.

0: 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We've been certified as the number one hit music station and the winner of this year's All Your Favorite Songs Award. 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
1: First of all in news, a motorcycle crash yesterday afternoon in Polk County has left a man injured. State Patrol says a Harley-Davidson was traveling westbound along Highway 28 when it collided with a deer. Officials say the 29-year-old man, Cameron Phillips, was taken to St. Cloud Hospital with non-life-threatening injuries. He was reportedly not wearing a helmet at the time of that crash. And the Labor Day weekend is just around the corner, of course, and Gas Buddy is releasing their Labor Day outlook at the gas pumps. New numbers from Gas Buddy indicate that we're looking at the most expensive Labor Day fuel prices on record. They say gas prices will average $4.03 a gallon. That's 87 cents higher than last year, and it beats the previous record from 2012. Officials say continuing troubles involving Iran and the Strait of Hormuz, along with strikes on Russian refineries, has tightened the global supply of gas and diesel. So they do say one positive note is that the summer driving rush is cooling down and we should see a shift to cheaper winter blend gas later on this month. In western Minnesota, the cheapest gas price is currently in Dilworth at $3.44 per gallon. As of this morning around our area, Carlos and Miltona have some of the cheapest prices in Douglas County at $3.79 per gallon. And last evening, the Alexandria Police Department took on the Alexandria Fire Department in a softball game for charity. A big crowd came out to Canute Nelson Memorial Ballpark for all the fun. The Douglas County Sheriff's Office Honor Guard was on hand and presented the colors ahead of the singing of the national anthem. There was also an honorary first pitch to honor and remember Alexandria police officer Patrick Callahan. Callahan was killed in a snowmobile accident back in January of 2010. By the way, the money raised during that game benefited the Lakes Area Humane Society. And that's a look at your news. I'm Mark Anthony.
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3: We'll see increasing clouds for this afternoon with high temperatures reaching up into the lower part of the 80s. Then for tonight, a slight chance for a shower or storm, a low of 60 degrees. We'll see clearing skies, then for midweek Wednesday, working up to 82. A chance for showers and storms late Wednesday night. That's your latest forecast from the Weatherology Radio Network Weather Center. I'm meteorologist Michael Caro. Right now it's 79.
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0: things that I've got.
1: Benson Boone, Beautiful Things. Last week, we lost the legendary Dolly Parton. She passed away at the age of 80. And in lieu of flowers, her family asked that you make a donation to the Imagination Library. But now that Dolly is no longer here, what is the future for the Imagination Library? Well, we now know, and I'll tell you all about it coming up. Here's Zara Larsson, Midnight Sun.

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0: Tame Impala and Jenny with Dracula. Now that Dolly Parton has passed on, what's going to happen to the Imagination Library? Well, of course, Dolly planned for all of this. Dollywood Foundation Vice Chair and President Jeff Conyers says plans have been in the works for years to make sure this would live on long after Dolly had passed, and that her legacy, her loving heart, and her inspiration to dream more, learn more, care more, and be more will live on for generations. 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
19: We'll see increasing clouds for this afternoon with high temperatures reaching up into the lower part of the 80s. Then for tonight, a slight chance for a shower or storm, a low of 60 degrees. We'll see clearing skies, then for midweek Wednesday, working up to 82. A chance for showers and storms late Wednesday night. That's your latest forecast from the Weatherology Radio Network Weather Center. I'm meteorologist Michael Caro. Right now it's 79.
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2: We'll see increasing clouds for this afternoon with high temperatures reaching up into the lower part of the 80s. Then for tonight, a slight chance for a shower or storm, a low of 60 degrees. We'll see clearing skies, then for midweek Wednesday, working up to 82. A chance for showers and storms late Wednesday night. That's your latest forecast from the Weatherology Radio Network Weather Center. I'm meteorologist Michael Caro. Right now it's 79.
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Olivia Rodrigo's inaugural Daisy Chain Fields Festival that took place last weekend raised $20 million. Where's all that money going to go? I'll tell you coming up. Right now, a different Olivia, Olivia Dean, with a couple minutes.

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0: Stella Lefty with Boston. 45,000 people attended Olivia Rodrigo's inaugural Daisy Chain Fields Festival, and they raised $10 million. But before Olivia began her headlining set of the night, she had a special guest. Melinda French Gates came out and joined her to tell the crowd that she would be matching that $10 million. So the total raised, $20 million, and it will support women's health, reproductive rights, legal advocacy, workplace protections, single and stay-at-home mothers, and survivors of gender-based violence. One drink can throw off your reaction time and your judgment on a motorcycle. If you hit the bottle, don't roll the throttle. Plan ahead for a safe and sober ride home. 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
13: We'll see increasing clouds for this afternoon with high temperatures reaching up into the lower part of the 80s.
10: Then for tonight, a slight chance for a shower or storm, a low of 60 degrees. We'll see clearing skies, then for midweek Wednesday, working up to 82. A chance for showers and storms late Wednesday night.
13: That's your latest forecast from the Weatherology Radio Network Weather Center. I'm meteorologist Michael Caro. Currently, it's 81.
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Here's Sam Smith and Normani dancing with a stranger.

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0: Benson Boone, sorry, I'm here for someone else. Happy birthday. 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
4: We'll see increasing clouds for this afternoon with high temperatures reaching up into the lower part of the 80s. Then for tonight, a

0: Taylor Swift, Cruel Summer. It's been confirmed, Taylor and Travis Kelce, they've got a Samoyed named Wendy, and she's featured in Tommy Hilfiger ads now, both print and commercial, with Travis.
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0: So I saw this research from Weight Watcher saying that over the summer break, mothers on average gained 6 pounds. A lot of that is attributed to the fact that they spent a lot of the summer snacking with their kids. They had a little too much ice cream, a little too much alcohol. And to that, I say, good. Yeah, 6 pounds, that's not life or death. You enjoyed yourself. You indulged. You let your guard down. You actually kind of just lived your life without big concerns. I love that. Yeah, 6 pounds, like I say, okay, you focus now. If you want to lose the 6 pounds, you can get that done. But yeah, I wouldn't stress about 6 pounds. No, especially if you enjoyed your summer. Yeah, I think that's the most important thing, right?
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2: See weather. We'll see increasing clouds for this afternoon with high temperatures reaching up into the lower part of the 80s. Then for tonight, a slight chance for a shower or storm, a low of 60 degrees. We'll see clearing skies, then for midweek Wednesday, working up to 82. A chance for showers and storms late Wednesday night. That's your latest forecast from the Weatherology Radio Network Weather Center. I'm meteorologist Michael Caro. Currently it's 81.
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For showers and storms late Wednesday night. That's your latest forecast from the Weatherology Radio Network Weather Center. I'm meteorologist Michael Carroll. Currently, it's 81.

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0: Here's one from my Facebook friend of the day, Lori German. I just love this. She says, I am not made of sugar and spice and everything nice. Let's see, sarcasm, alcohol, anger issues, and carbs is more accurate. I got to tell you, Lori, those are a few of my favorite things. The sarcasm, the carbs. I don't know about the anger issues, but we can maybe work through that. Lori German, I just love it. Thanks for clarifying who, in fact, you are. Although your friends, this probably isn't a surprise to them. Today's Facebook friend of the day today, Lori German.
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17: We'll see increasing clouds for this afternoon with high temperatures reaching up into the lower part of the 80s. Then for tonight, a slight chance for a shower or storm, a low of 60 degrees. We'll see clearing skies, then for midweek Wednesday, working up to 82. a chance for showers and storms late Wednesday night. That's your latest forecast from the Weatherology Radio Network Weather Center. I'm meteorologist Michael Caro. Right now it's 82.

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0: You know, every now and then when you're online, you'll see a little meme that says we are living in the dumbest timeline. Yeah, because, you know, you just see these goofy stories. I tend to be a little bit more optimistic, a little bit more positive. I try to see the good in people. And then every now and then a story pops up. I'm like, you just can't debate it. Yeah, influencers are taking photos with sharks underwater. And shark experts are saying you really shouldn't do that because you know, we're finding out that a lot of the influencers are also getting bitten by sharks. It's like, come on, they're sharks. It's like, what are we even doing here? Yeah, the dumbest, I don't know if this is the dumbest timeline, but every now and then I see a story, I'm like, I don't know, maybe it is.
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We'll see increasing clouds for this afternoon with high temperatures reaching up into the lower part of the 80s. Then for tonight, a slight chance for a shower or storm, a low of 60 degrees. We'll see clearing skies, then for midweek Wednesday, working up to 82. A chance for showers and storms late Wednesday night. That's your latest forecast from the Weatherology Radio Network Weather Center. I'm meteorologist Michael Carroll. Right now, it's 82.

0: 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Always make good choices. 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

0: That is Noah Kahn. All right, so today is World Letter Writing Day. 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

0: Today's most awesome person on the planet Earth is this dude named Robert Gomez. He was running a 10K in Portland over the weekend, and he'd run this race before, and he'd done pretty well. He'd never won it, though. He was in second place, and he was coming up on the first place guy. The guy in first place was named Jesse Orak, and just before they crossed the finish line, Jesse collapsed right there on the race course. So Robert could have blown right past him and won the race, but Robert didn't. He stopped and helped Jesse, got him standing up, and helped Jesse cross the finish line first. Jesse was suffering from heat stroke. Doctors afterwards said his temperature got up to 107 degrees, so he almost died. But Robert was committed to helping him win the race. Remember, Robert says he ran a much better race. He deserved to win, so Robert Gomez finished second this time, but first place in our hearts. Nicely done. Robert Gomez, today's most awesome person on the planet Earth.
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18: Z99.3. weather. Chance of rain showers tonight. Otherwise, cloudy skies expected. Lulls level off around 61. North winds around 5 miles per hour. Slight chance for showers tomorrow. Highs level off around 81. Mainly sunny. Lulls level off around 63. Tomorrow night, clear skies. Mainly sunny skies and dry Thursday and Friday with highs in the upper 80s. From the Weatherology Radio Network Weather Center, I'm meteorologist Laura Lockwood. Right now, 82.

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0: That is Adele. Okay, so with the passing of Dolly Parton last week, folks are advocating to rename the Nashville International Airport after Dolly. I think it's a great idea. They say it's going to cost about $10 million to do it because they got to pay to change all the signage and all that stuff. And plus that gigantic wig they're going to have to get to put on top of the terminal. Well, that's not inexpensive.
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15: Rest should never

0: Hills level off around 61. North winds around 5 miles per hour. Slight chance for showers tomorrow. Highs level off around 81. Mainly sunny. Lows level off around 63. Tomorrow night, clear skies. Mainly sunny skies and dry Thursday and Friday with highs in the upper 80s. For the Weatherology Radio Network Weather Center, I'm meteorologist Laura Lockwood. Currently, it's 81 degrees.
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That is the Goo Goo Dolls sending happy birthday wishes out to Zendaya. She turns 30 years old today, crushing it at the box office over the summer. In The Odyssey, that Spider-Man movie, she's in the new Dune movie coming out. I think my favorite role of hers, though, this year she was in a movie called The Drama with Robert Pattinson. If you haven't seen it, it's on HBO Max. Oh my goodness. So good. Happy birthday, girl.

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0: That is Gracie Abrams and Hit the Wall. All right, there's this documentary that just dropped on Netflix today. It is called Untold Ray Gun. It's about this woman. Her name is Rachel Gunn. That name might not ring a bell, but if I said she was also known as Ray Gunn and she was a breakdancer from Australia, does that start ringing some bells? Yeah, remember her ridiculous performance, her incredibly like avant-garde artistic performance at the Olympics? She caught so much grief, not just from people that didn't appreciate it, but fellow breakdancers were watching her. It's like, what are you doing on this international stage? Yeah, so this documentary sits down, talks to her, and goes through the whole thing. She's incredibly open about what it felt like to do the performance, the pressure that she was under, especially afterwards. Yeah, Untold Ray Gunn. Fantastic doc on Netflix just dropped today. Really entertaining.
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15: See weather.
2: Chance of rain showers tonight. Otherwise, cloudy skies expected. Lulls level off around 61. North winds around 5 miles per hour. Slight chance for showers tomorrow. Highs level off around 81. Mainly sunny. Lulls level off around 63. Tomorrow night, clear skies. Mainly sunny skies and dry Thursday and Friday with highs in the upper 80s. For the Weatherology Radio Network Weather Center, I'm meteorologist Laura Lockwood. Currently, it's 81 degrees.
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0: That is Lola Young and Messy. Okay, so apparently, you know, Labor Day is coming up on Monday, and so it's a very busy week for your wardrobe, because this is the last week you have to wear your whites, right? Isn't there this old tradition, no whites after Labor Day? You can't wear your white shirts, pants, culottes, I don't know, whatever you're wearing that's white. But yeah, you got to put all that stuff away after Labor Day. 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
13: Well, next week I have to drive 90 minutes for a colonoscopy. 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

0: Mainly sunny. Lows level off around 63. Tomorrow night, clear skies. Mainly sunny skies and dry Thursday and Friday with highs in the upper 80s. From the Weatherology Radio Network Weather Center, I'm meteorologist Laura Lockwood. Currently, it's 81 degrees.
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1: I certainly do hope your Tuesday is going well. 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Stella Lefty first, and Boston. 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

0: Here's one from my Facebook friend of the day, Lori German. I just love this. She says, I am not made of sugar and spice and everything nice. Let's see, sarcasm, alcohol, anger issues, and carbs is more accurate. I got to tell you, Lori, those are a few of my favorite things. The sarcasm, the carbs. I don't know about the anger issues, but we can maybe work through that. Lori German, I just love it. Thanks for clarifying who, in fact, you are. Although your friends, this probably isn't a surprise to them. Today's Facebook friend of the day today, Lori German.
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17: See weather.
16: Chance of rain showers tonight. Otherwise, cloudy skies expected. Lows level off around 61. North winds around 5 miles per hour. Slight chance for showers tomorrow. Highs level off around 81. Mainly sunny. Lows level off around 63. Tomorrow night, clear skies. Mainly sunny skies and dry Thursday and Friday with highs in the upper 80s. For the Weatherology Radio Network Weather Center, I'm meteorologist Laura Lockwood. Right now, it's 79 degrees.
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0: there's this 20-year-old dude just north of Myrtle Beach. He got pulled over by the police. He took off running towards the ocean, dove into the ocean, and swam out to sea to avoid the cops. Well, it was all well and good until he started getting stalked by a shark. Yeah, fortunately, the Coast Guard got to him before the shark did. But, you know, it's all fun and games when you're running from the cops and until a shark gets involved. Kind of escalates things pretty quickly, don't you think?
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12: 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To her surprise, they had just been released, and we could fit her in the latest and greatest. She is now able to enjoy time by the pool and not worry about being splashed or losing a hearing aid when watching her grandchildren. If you or a loved one need hearing aids and love the water, give us a call at 320-219-7744. 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
15: See weather. Chance of rain showers tonight. Otherwise, cloudy skies expected. Lows level off around 61. North winds around 5 miles per hour. Slight chance for showers tomorrow. Highs level off around 81. Mainly sunny. Lows level off around 63. Tomorrow night, clear skies. Mainly sunny skies and dry Thursday and Friday with highs in the upper 80s. For the Weatherology Radio Network Weather Center, I'm meteorologist Laura Lockwood. Currently, it's 77 degrees.
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